0: As 7.
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3: 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Bruno Mars.
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4: 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Sabrina Carpenter.
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4: 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Ella Langley.
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6: 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Wanna find it on your skin. Swim.
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0: before you go, there's something I want you to have.
1: Oh, it's beautiful. But wait a minute, isn't this?
0: Yeah, yes it is.
1: But I thought the old lady dropped it into the ocean in the air.
0: Well,